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4: 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But we're grateful. We're super grateful. We came in with the belief and we continue with that. So more than anything, we just want to enjoy the moment and continue building upon this.
3: Leni mwenode na ngaishuri na timu loshole Malawi na angare dogo ya katukul tiatru na nagigurati na nkesha ewafu kwa nesho mire meraba ya rishara na bayo finals. 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
5: I'm not... very sad because this is football and considering where you're coming from, I think reaching this point, I think I'm happy with the performance. We have lost, it's gone, and we have reached the final. So this is another token to us. We are not stopping here. We have whatever we have managed to achieve, going to continue with our preparations. We have World Cup ahead of us. We also have Olympic Games ahead of us. So we're going to continue with our preparations, our trainings.
3: Ode nango le nagigura la iningoni nesho mo rais le tashige mpira teseu sejiani infantina la ishageno. 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
6: I did not close Magnolia Athletics Camp. When I saw there is land dispute, I waited until the end of first term. I sat with the girls and I told them that they will be going home for holidays, for 3 weeks, April holidays. And I wanted to use that time to settle the dispute, because even now, my wish is to make sure that these girls continue training in the facility that I set up for them. But through Andrew Lesuda manipulating the girls, I have witnesses to what I'm saying. I reported it. I have an OB number. And in that day, the station, the OCS, and police officers came to see what was happening. And they are the one who helped me by bringing in the officer from the State Department of Children, Loitoktok Sub-County Office. And it is not Robert Lenana Saruni, founder and CEO of Magnolia Athletic Camp, who closed the camp.
3: Mabelo shole bole ningoni dolo mulo jontere shomere ntime Arsenal awe isulu enkeshe community shield ngo leti ya ringi gudana wale nebuina time Arsenal wentime Manchester City shomere Arsenal awe 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
1: 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Full time is Arsenal 3 Manchester City 0. The winners of the 2026 Community Shield is Arsenal.
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2: From my experience, I want to tell Kenyans very sincerely, I do not think and I cannot see how the scale of violence in Homa Bay and the activity that happened there could have happened without the knowledge of the National Security Council and without the knowledge especially of the president, because I have been in that environment before. The president receives executive intelligence briefings wherever he is, even if he is in Greenland or attending the UN General Assembly. Such intelligence information is gathered and the president is briefed very regularly. So when you look at what happened in Homa Bay, it's crime at industrial scale. The planning, you can see clearly the choreography, the management of that, and the resources that could have been spent in that clearly shows you that this is something that was premeditated, that had been happening, it was planned.
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bit of a little bit of a little bit of a little bit of a little bit of a little bit of a little bit of a little bit of a little bit of a little bit of a little bit of a little bit of a little bit of a little bit of a little bit of a little bit of a little bit of a little bit of a little bit of a little bit of a little bit of a little bit of a little bit of a little bit of a little bit of a little 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little bit of a little bit of a little bit of a little bit of a little bit of a little bit of a little bit of a little bit of a little bit of a little bit of a little bit of a little bit of a little 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

0: Orinigoni kolo moni baluniyol Dr. Fred Matiang.
1: From my experience, I want to tell Kenyans very sincerely, I do not think and I cannot see how the scale of violence in Homa Bay and the activity that happened there could have happened without the knowledge of the National Security Council and without the knowledge especially of the president, because I have been in that environment before. The president receives executive intelligence briefings wherever he is, even if he is in Greenland or attending the UN General Assembly. Such intelligence information.
0: Ore na tanjotenye olasira nekito kolorkio ma le jubilee yolotena Richard Muitelero lekenda ni balunye kolo mone le mwa jonchere enkarrosho ina katukul na shakeno joki na keyeu ne podo ya serikali ya giraje ngake pe isho olarabal londo morizinesi ya sam.
2: Stand and say no to what is happening. And I think that we are heading the wrong direction. And I think as the Kenyan people, we owe it to our country, we owe it to our children, we owe it to the future of the people of this country that we should stand and say no to what is happening. And I think every Kenyan should ask himself or herself, this is the way this country should go? Are we sacrificing our country for political expediency and all that? And I think as a party, we are saying we must come together this time to stop what is happening. And our party leader, deputy party leader, is speaking, not as a party leader, but as a Kenyan. And we as a party are speaking as a Kenyan party and Kenyan people.
0: Lomon hoy balu nyole kenda tenkaragi mba na iperza enkarrosho tiatu losho le Kenya. 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
1: from my experience I want to tell Kenyans very sincerely I do not think and I cannot see how the scale of violence in Homa Bay and the activity that happened there could have happened without the knowledge of the National Security Council and without the knowledge especially of the president because I have been in that environment before the president receives exactive intelligence briefings wherever he is even if he is in Greenland or attending the UN General Assembly such intelligence information is gathered and the president is briefed very regularly so when you look at what happened in Homa Bay it's crime at industrial scale the planning you can see clearly the choreography the management of that and the resources that could have been spent in that clearly shows you that this is something that was premeditated that had been happening it was planned
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yeah, lay you, my yeah, oh, yeah, lay you, oh, yeah, I lay you, yeah, l